0: How you gonna ball? How you gonna ball when you ain't a player, G?
1: Sound it.
0: Oh, that pussy. Better bring 20. Deep beat.
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So long way again, uncompete. A second a street, no compete. This is a little from 100. Money to your money, talk on tape. Finonia.

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0: highway,
1: highway,
0: highway,
1: highway,
0: highway,
1: highway,
0: highway,
1: highway,
0: highway,
1: highway,
0: highway,
1: highway,
0: highway,
1: highway,
0: highway,
1: highway,
0: highway,
1: highway,
0: highway,
1: highway,
0: highway,
1: highway,
0: highway,
1: highway,
0: highway,
1: highway,
0: highway,
1: highway,
0: highway,
1: highway,
0: highway,
1: highway,
0: highway,
1: highway,
0: highway,
1: highway,
0: highway,
1: highway,
0: highway,
1: highway,
0: highway,
1: highway,
0: highway,

can't deny me that I'm blessed. I'm at the rough around the edges, baby, yes. I keep it happy and I do what make me happy, and nobody can deny me that I'm blessed.

0: edges, maybe, yes. I keep it nappy and I do what make me happy. And nobody can deny me that I'm blessed.
1: Nobody got me, nobody got me. Say to me, I'm feeling blessed. Say to me, I'm a guy.

0: Well, I don't really know you that well.
1: I'm too polite to insult your intelligence. Why do I believe that we have met? Maybe not in this life. Time's frozen for a second, so I'm thinking tonight. Break the ice, better still, we can set it aside. Temporarily, my temperature is telling me that you got me so hot. Stuck, girl, there is no remedy. But you don't know me well enough to reply. And I don't really know you that well. It's funny, you have something in your teeth, but would you try to stop me if I wanna take it out? Cause you don't know me properly. Girl, I think you're lovely, but you turn this bad boy into a busybody. I see you're too busy for me. Or maybe I'm just busy for me. Will you call me when you're ready for me?

BBC News with Roisin Hasty. OpenAI's chief strategy officer has apologised to an Australian parliamentary committee after one of its models gained unauthorised access to government websites during testing. The incident in June targeted Australia's healthcare portal, but authorities weren't alerted until weeks later. France is preparing for a nationwide day of demonstrations in support of students who've been demanding more investment in high schools. The student protests started over a week ago in Paris and then spread around the country. A separatist party in the Canadian province of Quebec has won local elections and returned to power after 10 years. The Parti Québécois leader told jubilant supporters that Quebec deserved to be a country. But he's also previously said he doesn't want an independence referendum until after Donald Trump

0: has left the US presidency. President Trump has signed an executive order approving the use of a firing squad to execute a former soldier. Major Nidal Hassan shot dead 13 people at Fort Hood in Texas in 2009. Hassan will be the first soldier executed by the US military in more than six decades. Russia says Ukrainian drone attacks on the Moscow region have killed one person and injured six others. The city's mayor, Sergei Sobyanin, said 650 drones were launched towards the capital, although most were shot down. The literacy campaign group PEN America says a record number of books were banned in US public schools during the last academic year. Nearly 12,000 bans were recorded, with the vast majority in Texas and Florida. And the disgraced American television evangelist Jim Baker has died at the age of 86. Mr. Baker and his then-wife Tammy Faye Baker made millions through his Praise the Lord ministry, which attracted as many as 13 million viewers a day.
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But I keep sending out all the people that they want to help. 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